You want them back? Okay, let's say it louder, please, for free. Thank you. Great. 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

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Play blues, bro.

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I don't never want to see you hanging around my door no more. Mama, don't you think I know what you done used me for? Well, yes, now, Mama, don't you think I know what you done used me for? Mama, don't you think I know?

0: Happy birthday, America. 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Over 1,000 games, including slots and live dealers, and $30 coin packs are on sale for $10. 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
2: 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Denn die meisten Frauen lachen gerne, bevor sie anfangen zu küssen. So meinte es jedenfalls Jerry Lewis.

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I'm going to Louisiana on my true love for to see. It rained all night the day I left, the weather it was dry. 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

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Play blues, mom.

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Mama, don't

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My head is hanging low, Lord, you done made a referee. No use to say you love me, it ain't nothing but a lie. 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I don't never want to see you hanging around my door no more. Mama, don't you think I know what you done used me for? Well, yes, now, mama, don't you think I know what you done used me for? Mama, don't you think?

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Now let's play like a chicken and fly this coop. Let's make it like a rock and roll. Took my baby to a ball. We hadn't been there long at all. She turned to me and then she said, well, let's blow this joint. The music's dead. Well, let's make it like a tree and leave. Now let's make it like a storm and blow. Well, let's play it like a chicken and fly this coop. Let's make it like a rock and roll.

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Well, let's make it like a tree and leaf. Now let's make it like a storm and blow. Well, let's play it like a chicken and fly this coop. Let's make it like

You know what you said about me, don't you, woman? Well, you ain't nothing but a

If there were sweethearts in the park, you'd pass a lamp and leave it dark, remembering the days that used to be. For he recalls when dreams were new,

want them back? Okay, let's say it louder, please, for free. Thank you. Great. Bless you.